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2: Manitoukan Oilfield Services, Inc. invites members of the public to attend an open house regarding a proposed land use bylaw amendment for its existing Conklin operations. The proposed amendment would add industrial and general as a discretionary use within the existing rural district, or RD, for the property legally described as SW-16-77-8W4M, DML-250032, located on Leismer Road, approximately 5.5 kilometers from the Conklin Corner. The amendment would support the continued operation of the existing industrial facility. A development permit will be required before any future development proceeds. The public open house will be held Thursday, August 26, 2026 from 3 p.m. to 8 p.m. at the Conklin Multiplex. Members of the public are encouraged to attend, learn more about the proposed amendment, ask questions, and provide comments.
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0: 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There's other choices. 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They could stay overnight. They could have somebody else drive them. And there'd be a lot of people left alive in this world today if those choices had been exercised.
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0: Manitoukan Oilfield Services, Inc. invites members of the public to attend an open house regarding a proposed land use bylaw amendment for its existing Conklin operations. The proposed amendment would add industrial and general as a discretionary use within the existing rural district, or RD, for the property legally described as SW-16-77-8W4M, DML-250032, located on Leismer Road, approximately 5.5 kilometers from the Conklin Corner. The amendment would support the continued operation of the existing industrial facility. A development permit will be required before any future development proceeds. The public open house will be held Thursday, August 26, 2026, from 3 p.m. to 8 p.m. at the Conklin Multiplex. Members of the public are encouraged to attend, learn more about the proposed amendment, ask questions, and provide comments.
1: That's basically what we do. We just get out there and tell these kids, look, this is what can happen. It's not worth it.
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1: 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To me, it's such a simple thing. Don't drink and drive. It just is not worth it.
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0: Manitoukan Oilfield Services, Inc. invites members of the public to attend an open house regarding a proposed land use bylaw amendment for its existing Conklin operations. The proposed amendment would add industrial and general as a discretionary use within the existing rural district, or RD, for the property legally described as SW-16-77-8W4M, DML-250032, located on Leismer Road, approximately 5.5 kilometers from the Conklin Corner. The amendment would support the continued operation of the existing industrial facility. A development permit will be required before any future development proceeds. The public open house will be held Thursday, August 26, 2026, from 3 p.m. to 8 p.m. at the Conklin Multiplex. Members of the public are encouraged to attend, learn more about the proposed amendment, ask questions, and provide comments.
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We could go downtown, meet our friends, check out a band, get good and loud. 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
1: Manitoukan Oilfield Services, Inc. invites members of the public to attend an open house regarding a proposed land use bylaw amendment for its existing Conklin operations. The proposed amendment would add industrial and general as a discretionary use within the existing rural district or RD for the property legally described as SW-16-77-8W4M DML250032, located on Leismer Road, approximately 5.5 kilometers from the Conklin Corner. The amendment would support the continued operation of the existing industrial facility. A development permit will be required before any future development proceeds. The public open house will be held Thursday, August 26, 2026, from 3 p.m. to 8 p.m. at the Conklin Multiplex. Members of the public are encouraged to attend, learn more about the proposed amendment, ask questions, and provide comments.
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2: Manitoulin Oil Oilfield Services, Inc. invites members of the public to attend an open house regarding a proposed land use bylaw amendment for its existing Conklin operations. The proposed amendment would add industrial and general as a discretionary use within the existing rural district or RD for the property legally described as SW-16-77-8W4M, DML-250032. Located on Leismer Road, approximately 5.5 kilometers from the Conklin Corner. The amendment would support the continued operation of the existing industrial facility. A development permit will be required before any future development proceeds. The public open house will be held Thursday, August 26, 2026, from 3 p.m. to 8 p.m. at the Conklin Multiplex. Members of the public are encouraged to attend, learn more about the proposed amendment, ask questions, and provide comments.
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0: Oh, it's a really good thing. You know, actually, in grad sailing, too, I really enjoyed, too, that so much so, I actually would get up in the morning, get the Edmonton Journal, and I'd plan a route. I'd get all the grad sails and I'd plan it, okay?
1: Yeah.
0: And let me tell you, my kids, they knew that it was serious business. As soon as we pulled up, it was jump out of the car, and you better go fast, because we got to get there before other people get there and get the good stuff, right?
1: Wow.
0: Those poor kids didn't, the car would still be driving and we'd be jumping out. And you know, we had a song. I made up a song.
1: Oh, do tell.
0: Going to a garage sale, garage sale, garage sale, going to a garage sale, going to buy some junk. Happy Monday, Sean.
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0: 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In Edmonton at 98.5, 106.3 in Medicine Hat. They got a love bigger than the Beatles. Welcome to your Monday, 6:35, and it's Sean in the Morning. I want to hear about your weekends. What did you get up to? Feel free to text or call 866-909-7771. See, we got a fog advisory this morning. St. Paul, Bonnyville, and parts of Coal Lake and Lac La Biche as well. Lights on for safety, kids. And not just the autos. We need those taillights on, too. It's 12 this morning in Edmonton, 11 in Calgary, Satina, Siksika Nation, 8 in Fort Macwood, Buffalo, Lethbridge, Medicine at Piconi Nation at 12, 9 in Lloyd, 8 in Coal Lake, Lac La Biche, and Bonnyville, and in Slave Lake, Red Deer, GP, Horse Lake, First Nation at 11, and Peace River sitting at 10. Yeah, 1,100 kilometers in a day. I'm not going to lie, a little tired. And the entire time I was making that drive, I could hear Rick. Rick has been bugging me about my winter tires for a while.
1: Well, I don't see the tires made it back and forth for you.
0: You know, the more you mention those things, the more they go through my head as I'm driving.
1: I can well imagine.
0: It started to rain in and around, I don't know, Lloydminster or something, and I thought, Okay, hang on, are winter tires good in the rain? I don't even know.
1: No, not really.
0: No, they did fine.
1: Just think of me as that big, ugly, hairy guy on your shoulder, you know, whispering in your ear.
0: Sean, it's a bad idea to be driving this kind of distance on winter tires in the middle of the summer. What the heck are you doing?
1: Yeah.
0: No, back safe and sound. 1,100 kilometers in one day.
1: Well, you're trying to catch up to me.
0: It's exhausting.
1: Oh, hello.
0: I ain't built for it. You are.
1: Oh, I'm not built for anything anymore.
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0: Billy Dean, Billy the Kid on the Windspeaker Radio Network. 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Happy Monday. It is a beautiful morning. 6:47, and it's Sean just looking out my window. Oh, the most lovely rainbow. Absolutely spectacular. I wonder where that pot of gold is. Is that a thing? I'm going to find the other end. Hope you had a great weekend. Hey, stick around. Your chance to win a request coming up here at about 7:20 with Guess the Song. And this week, it's going to be country tunes that mention dogs. I'm a dog lover. Jasper and Wilson, two little miniature schnauzers. One's 14, the other's 3. 14-year-old looks at us some days and goes, "What were you thinking, bringing this dog into the house?" So, songs about dogs. Make sure you stick around. We'll play at 7:20. And by the way, today's the day for the Treaty No. 6 150-year commemoration celebration. If you're in the Edmonton area, it's happening at Sir Winston Churchill Square downtown. Start time is noon, continues until 7. All sorts of live music and performances. There's an Indigenous artisan market, food trucks, a kids zone, all sorts of cultural activities as well. It's free. Open to all. The opening ceremony start at noon. Then you've got Ryan Arcand, the Bearhead Sisters, Bryce Morin. There's a powwow showcase at 2. And then it just goes right through the afternoon. Sterling John at 4:30. And your headliner is Tia Wood. Again, it's all happening today. Sir Winston Churchill Square in Edmonton as we celebrate Treaty No. 6 and the 150-year commemoration celebration. If you want some details, check out our website. The concert and events link at cfweradio.ca.
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5: Manitoukan Oilfield Services, Inc. invites members of the public to attend an open house regarding a proposed land use bylaw amendment for its existing Conklin operations. The proposed amendment would add industrial and general as a discretionary use within the existing rural district, or RD, for the property legally described as SW-16-77-8W4M, DML 250032, located on Leismer Road, approximately 5.5 kilometers from the Conklin Corner. The amendment would support the continued operation of the existing industrial facility. A development permit will be required before any future development proceeds. The public open house will be held Thursday, August 26, 2026, from 3 p.m. to 8 p.m. at the Conklin Multiplex. Members of the public are encouraged to attend, learn more about the proposed amendment, ask questions, and provide comments.
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0: Vince Gill on the Wind Speaker Radio Network in Edmonton at 98.5, 88.1 in Calgary. And what the Cowgirls do, it's Monday, 7:36, and it's Sean in the morning. If you got up to something fun this weekend, I want to hear about it. The highlight of your weekend. Got some great comments on the Facebook page. We'll get to those and texts in just a little bit. My number is 866-909-7771. Great song of the day coming up here in just a moment, taking you way back. And today's the day, by the way. Treaty 6, 150-year commemoration celebration. Gets going at noon, straight through 7 at Churchill Square in downtown Edmonton. Brooklyn had a chance to catch up with Angel Houle. She's the Municipal Affairs Coordinator for Treaty 6 to talk about what's going on today and the significance of the day.
1: The significance of the making of Treaty 6 is to really amplify what treaty is and what it means to be in this treaty relationship. Everyone on Treaty 6 territory is a treaty person and a treaty partner. People are more interested now than ever in learning about the meaning of treaty and its significance. It's been a hot topic over the last few years, and to be honest, there's a lot of misinformation about treaty. This is a great opportunity to celebrate treaty relationship and to learn more about what treaty and being treaty people really means. These Treaty 150 events are a great opportunity to learn about, experience, and celebrate First Nation cultures. The treaties are at the heart of who we are as Albertans. Treaty number 6, number 7, and number 8 were the beginning of what later became the province of Alberta. We think that's something to celebrate and something to really understand.
2: So this day is going to allow us to come together in an act of reconciliation. You guys have a full schedule coming up from 12 to 7. What are some of the things going on throughout the day?
1: The event begins with a grand entry at 8:45 and concludes at 11 a.m. at City Hall. Following the flag-raising ceremony, there will be a free cultural entertainment and programming from noon until 7 p.m. in Churchill Square, featuring drumming, hoop dancing, and live music. Tia Wood is graciously accepted to be as the headliner. We are so excited, and she takes the stage at 6 p.m.
2: We were talking a little bit before the interview. You were saying how about like 4,000 to 5,000 people are expected to come to Churchill Square on Monday. What does that mean for you guys that all these people want to show up and support?
1: We've really been advertising this event as a shared opportunity to teach and to share this land and to share the teachings that we've all accumulated together and what it means to live on treaty land. And we're really amplifying the teaching of what Treaty 6 is to the public. And I think people are really excited to come out and learn and to be a part of the celebration.
0: It's going to be a busy day, lots of fun too. 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And again, it's all happening at Sir Winston Churchill Square, downtown Edmonton. Start time is noon. 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
19: Monday morning, 7:43 with Sean, taking you back to 1963. American country and folk music trio, the Browns, were inducted into the Grand Ole Opry. Best known for their 1959 Grammy-nominated hits, The Three Bells. Of course, the Browns, Jim Ed Brown, Maxine Brown, and Bonnie Brown. Found a great little clip. There's some great stuff on YouTube when it comes to this classic country stuff. And it's one of the ladies talking about Hank Cochran, another legend in country music.
20: I've got to tell a story on Hank. He always went on stage and told his story. He said he went to see a psychiatrist because he had something wrong with his head. So the psychiatrist says, well, why don't you lay down here on this couch and tell me about it? He says, well, Doc, I make records, but they don't sell. Nobody pats for me. People don't even come see me anymore. Doc says, well, why don't you just quit? He said, I can't. I'm a star.

0: 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Lawn chair in the living room. My first apartment, 1992, Slave Lake. I was living in the walk-ups right behind the Tags, I think it is. I think it's the Tags. Yeah. Had lawn chairs in the living room. Slept on a foamy. And that was about it for the first three, 4 years of radio. Slept on the floor. Made a lot of money. No. It's Monday, 7:50, and it's Sean in the morning. Couple things to get you caught up on as far as traffic and weather go. Got that fog advisory in effect for Lac La Biche and in around Cold Lake. Shaftesbury Ferry, Highway 740, 19 kilometers south of Grimshaw. That's closed because of the fog. And in Calgary, eastbound Stoney on the off-ramp to the Métis Trail. That's in the northeast. There's a stall. Crews are on scene. Just take it easy going through there. Now, talking about our weekends, if you got up to something fun, I'd love to hear about it. Got this from Colton Carson. Says, I visited and cleaned my grandparents' grave in Camrose. Oh, my gosh. Good for you. That's amazing. Also saw the powwow exhibit at the museum there and a little historic Métis church nearby as well. Love that. Rebecca says she watched her daughter run her third half in the Edmonton half yesterday. Well done to everybody. To everybody, whether you did the full, the half, the 10, the 5, or the little fun walk. Good for you. That's huge. Patricia says she did some family visiting. And Jocelyn says went to the zoo for a Métis Machif family event. It was so nice. Thank you so much for sharing. I appreciate it. Highlight of your weekend. Go ahead.
1: Went to the Fringe Festival Friday.
0: Oh, very nice.
1: Saw a couple of really good plays. Murder, She Improvised. 110% Wizard, if anybody in the Edmonton area is thinking about it. Those two I highly recommend.
0: Okay.
1: But the really cool thing was my wife and I stayed at the Matera Hotel, which is on White Avenue. And so I decided, let's take a little walk down memory lane. And we went to the U of A campus. And I just walked around and showed her some of the buildings I went to, some of the places I took classes in and that, and noticed what was different and what was still the same and all that. It was just a really cool experience just kind of going around the alma mater there.
0: I love walking around there, and I wasn't smart enough to go. So, but it really looks like a community that I would have loved to have been a part of.
1: Yeah, it is a really good university. Like the aesthetics alone is worthwhile.
0: Oh, but the neighborhood is gorgeous. The buildings are gorgeous. There's some history there, and I would have loved to have done some learning there, but you're not getting in with a general diploma.
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0: It's Alabama. I'm in a hurry on the Windspeaker Radio Network. Nah, on a Monday? No. Just take it easy. Chill. Let people honk. It's fine. You do you. Red Deer at 88.7, 96.7 in Cold Lake, and it's Monday. It's 8:23, and it's Sean in the morning. All right, we'll get to your birthday and anniversary shout-outs in a moment. The fog advisory continues. St. Paul, Lac La Biche, Bonneville, Cold Lake. And a few things to let you know about as far as traffic goes. Eastbound Stony, Métis Trail in Calgary, there's a stall sitting there. And the Shaftesbury Ferry south of Grimshaw, that's closed because of the fog. So it's a little west as well. Take it easy this morning. Lights on. Get those taillights on, too. As far as the temps go, I don't know. 10 in Slave Lake, Peace River's at 11, 13 in GP and Horse Lake First Nation, 12 in Red Deer, 11 in Lloyd, Cold Lake, Lac La Biche and Bonneville, and Fort Mac and Wood Buffalo, 13 in Lethbridge, Medicine, Piconee Nation, Calgary, Satina, Sitka Nation, and in Edmonton. Did I get everybody? I think I did.
1: Friends all around with cheers and wishes, candles on a cake that's just delicious. It's all for you today, because it's birthday time.
0: Monday, August 17th. Birthday and anniversary shout-outs. Ryder, happy birthday, buddy. Hope you have a fantastic day. Brenda Weingarten, happy birthday, Brenda. And Kevin Davis, happy birthday, Kev. Have a great day on the list of celebs. Are you talking to me? Like, no, hang on. Are you talking to me? I think that was De Niro. It's a horrible impression. He's 83 today. Belinda Carlisle, Heaven is a Place on Earth, Don't You Know, is 68, Sean Penn, 66, and you can deny listening to the New Kids back in the day, but I know you did, somebody did, Donnie Wahlberg is 57. That's it. When you know someone celebrating, let me know through our websites at cfweradio.ca and cjwe.ca.
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7: Manitoban Oilfield Services, Inc. invites members of the public to attend an open house regarding a proposed land use bylaw amendment for its existing Conklin operations. The proposed amendment would add industrial and general as a discretionary use within the existing rural district, or RD, for the property legally described as SW-16-77-8W4M DML 250032. located on Leismer Road, approximately 5.5 kilometers from the Conklin Corner. The amendment would support the continued operation of the existing industrial facility. A development permit will be required before any future development proceeds. The public open house will be held Thursday, August 26, 2026, from 3 p.m. to 8 p.m. at the Conklin Multiplex. Members of the public are encouraged to attend, learn more about the proposed amendment, ask questions, and provide comments.
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0: Mary Chapin Carpenter on the Windspeaker Radio Network. He thinks he'll keep her. You'll find us in Fort Mac at 94.5, 103.5 in Lethbridge. It's Monday with Sean. It's 8:37. Talking highlights of your weekend. Reg went to the Fringe. First time he's ever gone. Had a great time. Well, that's good to hear. And sent me a meme. And it looks like a beaver. Might be a groundhog. I'm not sure. But he's drinking a cup of coffee. And it looks like he's camping somewhere. And it says, stop right there, Monday. I'm not done with my weekend. Good call. Roger Large, racing vintage MX in Saskatoon. Yeah, he was down there. Big KX500. Big, big bike. Oh, no, he had the 250. Anyway, he had a bike that could handle the sand. Me, not so much. Highlight of your weekend.
1: Well, it was going to the 30th anniversary of the Edmonton Dragon Boat races. How was that?
0: Ooh.
1: I've never been to it because I've always been busy.
0: Yeah, I haven't been in years. How was it?
1: Oh, my God. I loved every moment of it.
0: It looks exhausting, doesn't it?
1: It is exhausting. My girlfriend boats in it.
0: Oh, really? Like, so she must have arms and shoulders on her, like just...
1: She paddles on, like, three different teams.
0: Oh, wow!
1: And she was volunteering yesterday, so she was here, there, and everywhere.
0: It's on the North Saskatchewan, right?
1: No, it usually is on the North Saskatchewan, but they had to change the venue because of all the rain that we got. It was not safe for them. So they had to change it to Leduc at Telford Lake.
0: Oh, I thought you were going to say on the Yellowhead at 156 where it flooded out.
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0: Johnny Cash on the Wind Speaker Radio Network. I was there when it happened. Peace River at 91.7, 88.7 in Red Deer. Reba's fancy in there as well. Did you know Reba's planning a wedding? I had no idea. Yeah, her fiancé's name is Rex Lynn, and apparently the planning isn't going all that well. They're both on the same TV show called Happy Place. And, well, she says, yeah, it's a lot. We've got schedules. We've got friends, families, animals. It's not going to be a wedding day. It's going to be 3 or 4 days. Oh, gosh, that doesn't sound fun at all. No date, by the way. It's Monday, 8:49, and it's Sean in the morning talking about our weekends. Now, Brenda, your son's in the military, and there was a family gathering at the base.
1: So they had a dunk tank at the base.
0: Okay.
1: And Michael's boss was in the dunk tank at the time that we were supposed to be in the helicopter.
0: Okay.
1: So it was $5 for 3 balls. So Michael buys the 3 balls, misses all 3 times.
0: I think that's just good, etiquette. When your boss is on the thingy, I think you miss on purpose.
1: So when he played baseball, he was a pitcher. So his dad and his brother are ragging him because, hey, I thought you pitched. Come on. Like, what is this?
0: Yeah.
1: So Michael takes out a 20 out of his wallet and gets 12 balls, and he dunked his boss 5 times.
0: Oh, yeah, he'll be called into the office today.
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0: Welcome back to Conversational Denny. I'm Mary Wooling. Getting back to characteristics of people, those that are true friends, genuinely interested in finding true happiness and making your life easier. And then there are toxic ones who simply want to use you. So there are seven types of people that you should avoid. One's called wheelbarrow people. So these are energy drainers and time wasters. Kui wheelbarrow people who yide a yide but a ninin santi but a ninin sin denelheni hunt a ye healthy net time a waste of thana does said sigali. Behalfin doto, but behalun tafin doto, a sea gan lelant a. But at in on a lian la a ye de wheelbarrow people who yella. Then there's another one. Mosquito people that julant aside dena. So these people are only interested in sucking goodies out of your life. Ku ayit ahi mosquito people who lead that julie then dalit da think asi ayit ahi net ahi na life asin as soon as is it in a rando dalig another at in conti dinner. Ayi de the mosquito people who lead la. And then there is scaffolding people. Scaffolding people are glory seekers and takers. Excuse me. Just because they have helped you out one time or another, they think you owe them. Kui dir dena scaffolding people hulye. Shatan it's in nini de otan or a cane or a key. A ye benna ho lambits and in nihorel ea a ye cont idenalize scaffolding people hul ye. And then there's crocodile people. Qui ye crocodile people hul ye pretenders dalila nahawats ew na yo ha ao a dint o aya aharil tonly cont idena. Crocodile people who lay. So they only get close to your, they only get close to know your secrets and will possibly use whatever personal information they know about you against you. Quit I a crocodile dinner a yide nara a si narank olian si net. Yet orel a yahani leha kunt idana. And then there's chameleon people. So this set of people are envious and full of jealousy. Kut dir denade de chameleon people de choil ni denu. Yeah, nara a kon jaun choil ni denek ani hot fabagatil tieni y kunt e. At a Narayal tiu, Naranch oil new, Nanak asin a teenets a ni erit in cocoon aunt ele. And then there's dream killers. So what dream killers igan hoy sninda? A sin el seek another than a dreamer. Won't sila dure agun sila na babur nihila. Kon ni sana tatu nanchaduel ni a seek another sin el lihoril in kont itanalai. And then we have a couple more here. Garbage pusher people. So this category of people are the worst of them all. They don't have anything good to offer. So there are carriers of bad and negative news. Kutri denede asigan. Asigan nagang ul yale. Halun media kadalinda yah au nagayalti. Aye. Kako si naganazun. Naganazun koru nile. So, and this is the worst of them all. Their lives are full of debris. Atini to'anzi. Balaifa etila. Ay annan ayahani lake another ato answer that life in a zoom see kunt it the nuts of Jesus. And then we have, I think that's the last of those seven characteristics of people. So we will review just a few of them. So the liars, dana what's it dana jealous, dana oil need dana, and we have envious people, a con John dana. And we have complainers, dena babakut ahile, dena babakut ahile. Badagari le utasihorel om sigayal tiu kunti dena. And drama people, dena Bernard ahu ansi Bernard horel yelo utasigana horinch a. Thank you for tuning in, Marsicho.
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0: Breaker 1-9, this here's a rubber duck. You got a copy on me, Big Pen? Come on. Yeah, 10-4, Big Pen, for sure, for sure. By golly, it's clean clear to Flagtown. Come on. Yeah, that's a big 10-4 there, Big Pen. Yeah, we definitely got the front door. Good buddy, mercy sakes alive. Looks like we got us a convoy.
1: It was the dark of the moon on the 6th of June in a Kenworth pulling logs. Cab over Pete with a reefer on and a Jimmy hauling hogs. We was headed for Bear on I-10 about a mile out of Shaky Town. I says, Pigpen, this here's the rubber duck and I'm about to put the hammer down.

By the time we got into Tulsa town, we had 85 trucks and all. But there's a roadblock up on the clover leaf, and them bears are wall to wall. And them smokies as thick as bugs on a bumper. They even had a bear in the air. I says, calling all trucks, this here's the duck. We about to go a-hunting.

0: starting to close up my sinuses. Mercy sakes, you better back off another 10.
1: Well, we rolled up Interstate 44 like a rocket sled on rails. Oh, we tore up all of our swindle sheets and left them sitting on the scales. By the time we hit that Chi-Town, them bears was a-getting smart. He brought up some reinforcements from the Illinois National Guard.

0: in Treaties 6 and 8 in the Métis Nation of Alberta. You're listening to CFWE, Alberta's best country. And now in Dene. Kutoho Edre, I ni hoel zaili e denenene ke treaties e kel tage chu e kel dinge e ye ke beyaya ti CFWE shen hurutang.
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Nawen dene. 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

between Treaty 6 and 8 and the homeland of the Métis Nation of Alberta. 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Anta Treaty 6 Mina 8, Mina Otaskiko tse le Métis Nation of Alberta, Ina Tuhta Mikoma, CFWE, Alberta's Best Country.

Ja mi jukik se paka kto taka punai meg iska ka mi beta gustan pe atmos ta te kiu ga te Jim Cardinal. All right. Good morning everyone here on a Monday morning, and I hope you're all had a great weekend, and it was a great weekend if you were down at Silver Birch Rodeo. Great things happening there the whole weekend, that's for sure. But we just finished playing there just a little while ago, and that was 0-60, Thomas Wade. Just finished playing for you there, 0-60, and we had With Chopper's Reel there by Eric Ashdown a little while ago, a little fiddle tune. For those of you who like to listen to fiddle, that song was for each and every one of you. But with that, in a little while, we'll kick off a little bit of Rednecks and You Know It. And that's Delton Davis. And Past the Point of Rescue, Hal Ketchum.

0: And a little while after that, a little bit of Daddy's Money. Well, I got some good tunes there, that's for sure. I hope you all enjoying your day and your whole weekend. Like I said, Phil Roberts Rodeo was with, like, the rodeo itself was great. Some lot of bull riders and a little bit of horseback, bareback, steer wrestling. Oh, they had everything. Chuck wagon races, they had chariot races. So they had a little bit of everything, I tell you. And I never got a chance to win any 50-50, but there's a few people that were lucky. Excuse me. And, good for them. Congratulations to all the winners. And we'll talk about in a little while here. Alberta's Best Country, CFWE. Hi, hi.
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0: Like I said a little while ago, Silver Birch Rodeo was very good. The council put on another great rodeo, and all the committee members and everything else. The bands that played, like Capo on Two, did a great job on Friday night. And Danielle Lyons, one of the best singers I've ever seen, heard. And yeah, we enjoyed their music on Friday night, and that was good. And we also had Northern Highways that were doing all the whole talent show all weekend. They were good. The boys were there. You know, it was Kyron Reed doing the fiddle, and Bryce DeLorme on lead guitar on Saturday, and Felix Quinney of did a good job, Ikta. And we had Kurt Kelly on drums. Yeah, and I just want to say congratulations to Trevor White, doing a good job on emceeing. Judges did a good job, you know, and then, a lot of great dancers, a lot of great singers, and a lot of, you know, fiddlers were good. And, I really enjoyed the talent show on Saturday. They had a lot of great dancers, singers there, and especially that young lady that did the song Blue. They're going, my Patsy Cline song, boy. But we just finished playing for you there a little bit of Blake Shelton, Sun Beach, in a little while, going to kick off Next Time, My Love, Fall Into Me, Drive My Truck, Chase Matthews, Addicted to a Dollar, and Love Is the Foundation. Never the money gun copy paid to make here in Alberta's best country, CFWE. I'll be back after one. Don't touch that dial.
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'Cause I told you once, you son of a gun.

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1: Yes. Yes. 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

Sounds like coming home. This is CFWE. Now in Dene. Na he kens in yagos iti laundi narete. Edila nits igonde heraton.

0: Good afternoon. I'm back here one more time to visit you. Hi, Mom. We miss you, Mom. We love you, Mom. And I hope you all having a great day. And we certainly are, you know. And that's a good thing, Manigon, Ma. And just we just finished playing for you a little tune there. We had some good shows. We had some good music with this round, that's for sure. One of my favorite songs that we just finished playing was a little bit Norma Jean Riley, Diamond Rio, and I just love that song. But in a little while here, we're going to kick off a little bit of Aaron Tippin, Whole Lot of Love on the Line. I like that. Look at Me. And Chevy Belew, and a little bit Cowgirls Don't Cry in a Little While. That's my girl's favorite song. I'm going to send that to Kesley. Kesley, that song's for you, my baby. Cowgirls Don't Cry, that's one of her favorite songs, that's for sure. Yeah, and congratulations to all the winners this weekend, all the jiggers and all the dancers. I said that a while ago. Some of the singers, the lady singers, there have been about 10 or 12 of them. All great singers. Any one of them could have been first. And great to see and great to hear. And the men were good. And the gentlemen, like John Cardinal, he did a great job, you know. And I always enjoy John Cardinal. And the young guy that sounded like Chris Stapleton, he did a good job too. So it was really good. All the young kids, congratulations to them, you know. And of course, you know, and I always say, Ed Putra, you should get a prize every time because you never miss a talent show. You know, hi.
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Kutuho edre CFWE peyayat I orelt I ek hi shen nuhayat hie Dene a.

0: Asiaga, I mean, it's that time of day. We're going to have to say good day. And I met some good friends, that's for sure. You know, like, I really enjoyed some of the friends that we had next door neighbor, you know, where we were camping, like Stall 5, I think, and Don and his wife. And I can't remember the names, of course. Getting too old for that. We had a good visit. Went to visit them after, and a few other people from Sherwood Park. They're friends, and we all sat together, and you know, tell some stories, and you know, and I want to thank them for enjoying our show at the fireworks. You know, we got the young band that was playing there, Leland Cardinal and Gerald White, and the drummer and like the little bass player. These guys are just young and they're just having a good band. That's for sure. And don't forget to tomorrow morning, your request line. So come and listen to that. And Benduchtamek means come listen to that. And I really enjoyed some of that show, Word on the Street, up there with Luke Bryan. We just finished playing for you, but we're going to kick off a little bit of No Matter How High, Oak Ridge Boys. And It's a Little Too Late, to Mark Chestnut. And Say You Love Me, and that's Ernest Munoz, to all the aunties. Up to Stolen Moments, and a little bit of Be Her. Here in Alberta's best country, CFWE. But I'll be back tomorrow with Samina, and I'll try and remember more stories, try to remember a few other things. And I just want to thank the Métis man, Sean McDonald, for doing a good job on all your, you know, video recording and all your pictures. Hi, hi.
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1: Alberta's best country, now in Dene. 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

Alberta's Best Country, CFWE. It's Brooklyn. Happy Monday. We are back at the start of the work week. I hope you're having a great day. The show is a little bit different this afternoon because I am broadcasting live from Churchill Square as it is the Treaty No. 6 150th year commemoration celebration. So all afternoon, I will be giving you all the details on what is going on down here. And they have some free shuttle that I'll be talking to in a bit about. But right now, it's Joe Diffie on Alberta's Best Country.

0: You're listening to Alberta's Best Country, CFWE. It's Brooklyn, and I'm with the Grand Chief Joey Pete of Sunchild First Nation. Today, it is the Treaty Number 6 150-year commemoration celebration. Thank you so much for joining me this afternoon. Why is today so important to you?
1: Well, 150 years is a lot, right? You can see the people here, the amount of activities we have planned for all week. So it's very important that there's education being learned along with the celebration this week. We opened up with a pipe ceremony this morning and also met with Mayor Nack, and he gave us a proclamation stating that this day moving forward will be our day, so which is very important for us, especially 150 years later. It's just proof that we're still here and treaty needs to be honored and respected by the provincial and federal government. And it was unfortunate that we didn't get to see no provincial MLAs or ministers, or not even our own Indigenous minister was there. So, you know, that piece was a little bit tough to take in, especially for all the chiefs today and everyone that was sitting in the gallery. But moving forward collectively, treaty is living and breathing and should be honored and still respected to this day. Thank you.
0: Yeah. And so last question for you. There are a lot of people here to celebrate the day. What do you hope they go home and think about today?
1: Well, the biggest thing is hopefully they learn something about the 150 years of treaty today. And for those that don't know, they come to the right place. And moving forward collectively, it's not just about our people, it's about everyone as well, because treaty is part of the constitution, right? If there was no treaty, there'd be no constitution here in Canada today. So
0: thank you so much for the chat. We are here at the Treaty Number 6 150th year commemoration celebration.
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Hey, it's just a heads up that if you are coming down to the Treaty Number 6, 150th commemoration celebration, and you don't feel like parking downtown, that is okay. The Edmonton Transit Service, they are offering some complimentary shuttle service this afternoon until the event. So that is until 7 o'clock today. So if you are hoping to take some transit, you can hop on the bus from West Clairview Transit Center, the Lewis Farms Transit Center, and both will take you to Churchill Square so that you can come to the Treaty Number 6, 150th year commemoration celebration. I'll see you here. We are at our booth. We have some merch that's waiting for you. Here's John Party. It's How Did You Know on CFWE.

0: It's Dustin Lynch and Small Town Boy right here on Alberta's Best Country page. She is one of our marketing folks down here. She is also here. So if you do want to come stop by Churchill Square, you'll see her. But one thing that she brought up is that we're kind of almost near the end of summer. So where does one want to go on a road trip? And I was like, that's a really good question. I don't know. And now it's stressing me out because we are near the end of summer and I should probably go on a road trip somewhere. And I don't know where to go. I think if I had to, I'm probably going to go to either Banff or Waterton. Somewhere within driving distance that's not too far away. So let me know. Question of the day. Summer is coming to an end. Where are you going on a road trip? You can let me know. Send me a text. 866-909-7771.
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Alberta's Best Country, CFWE. I am broadcasting live from Churchill Square in Edmonton as it is the Treaty Number 6 150th year commemoration celebration. We are coming up to 3 o'clock, which means this event is going on until 7, but in the show, I have your great song of the day coming up. Here is George Strait on CFWE.

Alberta's Best Country's CFWE. It's Brooklyn. Happy Monday. I hope you are spending it well. This afternoon, I am broadcasting live from Churchill Square because it is the Treaty No. 6 150th year commemoration celebration. So if you haven't had a chance to stop by here yet, it is going on until 7 o'clock. We are in the heart of downtown. They have some live music and performances, and they have a huge artisan market. That's where you can shop local. I have bought a couple things so far. They also have some food trucks and a kids zone for the kids to keep them entertained. It is going until 7 o'clock today. We will be here live on location until then. So if you find our booth, we are right at the start. You can grab some merch and say hi. Here's Old Dominion on Alberta's Best Country.

is where real country music lives. This is the Afternoon Drive with Brooklyn on Alberta's Best Country CFWE.

0: It's Michelle Wright, Take It Like a Man, right here on Alberta's Best Country. It is time for your great song of the day. Back in 1985, the Highwaymen released this song.
1: It's Brooklyn's great song of the day.
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0: That was your great song of the day. It's The Highwayman by The Highwayman here on Alberta's Best Country. Back in 1985, that song was number one on the country charts. And to me, it is one of the all-time favorite greatest country songs. It is always such a good excuse to play it in the show today. Again, that was your great song of the day as it was released in 1985 and went to number one on the country charts.
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You're listening to Alberta's Best Country, CFWE, and this afternoon I am not in the studio. It is a great day to be outside and also a great day to be in downtown Edmonton. We are at Churchill Square for the Treaty No. 6 150th year commemoration and celebration. Now, a lot of people are coming up to our booth. Not only are they saying that they love the station, but they love radio. Bingo. So maybe you have never played with us before. Here are some rules. We are on the summer schedule, which means we play Thursday and Saturday nights at 6 for your chance to win $7,500. Again, the game starts at 6, usually goes until about 8:30, 9 o'clock. That's where you have your chance to win. You might either take all that cash home, you might split it with a couple people, but either way, that is money possibly going into your pocket. If you do come down to our booth, we do have some pamphlets giving you some more information. Again, Radio Bingo, that is going to be playing on Thursday night at 6. Here's the Mavericks on Alberta's Best Country.

0: Thomas Rhett. It's Feeling Country right here on Alberta's Best Country. Hailey Benedict released a brand new song on Friday. It is called Party Without You. She stopped by her studio this morning to chat all things about going to Spain tomorrow, her CCMA nomination, and how this song is a little bit different from what she's been releasing.
1: It was so exciting. The last couple years have been really fun and just like really kind of honing in on co-writers and producers in Nashville. And I wrote this one with Josh Kerr, who did the Russell Dickerson album. He's done some Keith Urban, Thomas Rhett. He's written some Kelsea Ballerini songs that I've loved. And Ava Sapelsa, who did Brown Eyes by Max McNown. And so they've just been really great collaborators. And it was that this write that we did, this song was our first write of the three of us together. And it was kind of my test write with Josh, which was really exciting. But I was super nervous. But then we just had so much fun in creating it and the energy all around it. And I felt like that energy is kind of infused into this song. And so it was really great getting to work with Josh and get to kind of experiment with that side. And I think for me, I've always just loved to kind of experiment musically, but it really felt like right in my bones and my soul. It just felt like the most like me out of anything I released. Not that anything before wasn't, but just sonically especially felt like this feels like me or where I'm at right now. Yeah. So
0: I love it. And I feel like everyone loves a relatable song. And that is exactly what this one is. It's called Party Without You. Can you tell us all what it's about?
1: Yeah. So the song is really about, you know, when you're out at either a social gathering or a party, wherever it may be, it doesn't really feel like one unless you have the people or the person that you care about that's there. And so me especially, I'm like an introverted extrovert. So around the right people, I can be extroverted. But if I don't know anybody, like you will not. I will be probably near the food or petting. If there's a house party, I'm usually, you know, petting the dog, and that's like that is who I am socializing with. But then it's the complete opposite. If I have people there that I love, so it's kind of dealing with that juxtaposition of being somewhere where you're trying to make all this awkward small talk and just like kind of daydreaming in your head, being like, I know this would be so much better if, you know, this person was here.
0: Yes, 100%. I think everyone has been there.
1: Yeah.
0: Including us.
1: Yeah.
0: I love the dog there. I'm like, you're my best friend now and you're not allowed.
1: Oh, yes. Yeah. The dog, I will be there for like hours just petting the dog.

0: That was Haley Benedict, and her new song is called Party Without You right here on Alberta's Best Country. We had such a great chat, and you can hear it all up on our website at cfweradio.ca.
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Alberta's best country, CFWB. It's Brooklyn. We are coming up to 4 o'clock, which means we're going to take a look at your news, sports, and weather. Here is Prairie Oyster on Alberta's best country.

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0: Good afternoon. Here's the latest news in northern and central Alberta on CFWE. The Confederacy of Treaty No. 6 First Nations and the City of Edmonton are jointly hosting a full day of events at City Hall and Churchill Square to commemorate this milestone. Treaty No. 6 Recognition Day honors the First Nations who entered into the treaty, celebrates their enduring cultures, leadership, and contributions, and invites Edmontonians to gather, learn, and reflect on what it means to be treaty people. The day started at City Hall with a traditional pipe ceremony, the raising of the Treaty No. 6 flag, a grand entry, and a traditional gift exchange between the Confederacy and the city. Festivities continue in Churchill Square from noon to 7 p.m., featuring singing, drumming, and cultural performances. The public gathering welcomes people of all ages to come together, share in the celebration, and learn from Treaty No. 6 cultures and traditions. First Nations and the Crown entered into Treaty No. 6 at Fort Carleton on August 23, 1876. Chiefs later signed an adhesion to the treaty at a location what is now Edmonton on August 21, 1877. The Alberta Court of Justice is changing the name of reports used to provide judges with background information about Indigenous people during sentencing. Beginning September 1st, the court will use the term Indigenous Background Report instead of GLADU Report. The Alberta Court of Justice says the change follows consultation with members of the GLADU family, Indigenous leaders, Indigenous serving organizations, and others who work closely with the court. The court says the new name does not change the substance of the reports or how they are researched and written. The court says Indigenous background reports will continue providing the same information and will be researched and prepared through the same process when the new name takes effect September 1st. Sturgeon Lake Cree Nation is celebrating a court decision it views as a victory in its ongoing legal challenge against a proposed multi-billion dollar artificial intelligence data center in northern Alberta. The facility would be located in the Greenview Industrial Gateway, a heavy industrial site northwest of Edmonton and south of Sturgeon Lake Cree Nation. Sturgeon Lake argues that the provincial government had a duty to consult with Indigenous communities before granting a key water license for the project. O'Leary Digital had applied to dismiss the judicial review. On Thursday, a Court of King's Bench judged in favor of Sturgeon Lake Cree Nation, finding that O'Leary Digital would not be sufficiently directly affected by a review of the provincial water license. The river is located near Treaty 8 Reserve lands, where Sturgeon Lake Cree Nation members exercise their traditional treaty and Aboriginal rights, according to the court decision. O'Leary Digital has not commented on the decision. The Alberta government has commissioned a study to assess the province's water supply security over the next century. Environment Minister Grant Hunter said the province's growing population, expanding industry, and agricultural sector all require reliable access to water to support continued growth. The government says the study will inform a new long-term plan for water management and kickstart discussions between the province and local governments and Indigenous communities about planning for the future. The successful firm will also review major water projects worldwide, including California's aqueduct system, and evaluate whether similar approaches could work in Alberta. Alberta has allocated $400,000 for the work, which is expected to be completed by...
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0: Here's a look at your CFWE evening weather. Fort Chipewyan, Fort McMurray, and the Wood Buffalo region clear tonight, low of 9. Tomorrow, mix of sun and cloud, high of 26. Grand Prairie, Horse Lake First Nation, partly cloudy, low of 10. Tomorrow, sunny, high of 26. Lloydminster, a few clouds tonight, low of 9. Tomorrow, mix of sun and cloud, high of 27. Red Deer, partly cloudy, low of 7. Tomorrow, mix of sun and cloud, high of 26. Cold Lake and Bonnieville, clear, low of 6. Tomorrow, sunny, high of 24. In Edmonton, Enoch, Cree Nation, and Leduc, a few clouds tonight, low of 11. Tomorrow, mainly sunny, high of 26.
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Alberta's Best Country, CFWE. It's a Brooklyn Happy Monday. We are halfway through the show. I hope you're having a great day. This afternoon, I am broadcasting from Churchill Square because it is the Treaty No. 6 150th year commemoration celebration. This event is going on until 7 o'clock, and that is exactly when we will be here until. So you can stop on by. We do have both of our booths here, our CFWE one and our sister station from the Raven Radio Network. We are both giving out some swag. So if you come on down, say hi, and we will give you, we got lanyards, stickers, notepads, drink cozies. We have everything that you might need to make the rest of your summer really good. Again, that is down here at Churchill Square for the Treaty No. 6 150th year commemoration celebration. Here's Martina McBride on Alberta's Best Country.

0: It's Abby Anderson and See You Like That right here on Alberta's Best Country. As mentioned, and as you can probably tell, we are broadcasting live from Churchill Square in Edmonton as it is the Treaty No. 6 150th year commemoration celebration. Now, this event goes on until 7 o'clock today in the heart of downtown, and there is a lot for you to check out. They have some live music and performances. They have a vendor's market here, which I have checked out every single booth and bought something from every single booth. If you're hungry, they have some food trucks, and they have a kid zone that includes a bouncy house, which I've debated numerous times on if I should be doing a show for you. Maybe in the 5 o'clock hour, we'll have to see. But as I mentioned, they do have a lot of live music here, so here's your schedule for the rest of the evening. So around 4:30, in about 10 minutes time, Sterling John is going to be taking the stage. 5 o'clock, they have kind of R&B pop singer L.O.V. Love. You can hear her on the Raven. She's going to be there. And then at 6 o'clock, their headliner, Tia Wood, she is taking the stage, closing the night off. This is all going on until 7 o'clock. We are down here live at the Treaty No. 6 150th year commemoration celebration at Churchill Square in Edmonton.
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2: 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Also, the Alexander First Nation Traditional Powwow is running from August 21st to 23rd. There's going to be a grand entry every day, as well as Indigenous vendors that'll have arts, jewelry, and more. 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It'll run from 10 a.m. to 4 p.m. each day, and all the proceeds will go to the Autism Society of the Regional Municipality of Wood Buffalo. 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

You're listening to Alberta's Best Country CFWE. And don't forget that coming up on Thursday, it is A&W's Burgers to Beat MS Day. I think we all love a good teen burger, but on Thursday, I have a feeling that it's going to taste extra good because you're helping a really good cause. So across Canada, there are many ways to support Canadians living with MS. But on the 20th, it is as easy as eating a teen burger. So actually, from now until then, you can go to your local A&W and donate by rounding up your bill at the till. And then come Thursday, you can have a teen burger, breakfast, lunch, dinner, a midday snack. That is on my agenda on Thursday. I am going to think of nothing but teen burgers. And I have absolutely no regrets. So there's your reminder. A&W's Burgers to Beat MS Day, that is coming up on Thursday. Here's Kane Brown. It's Woman on Alberta's Best Country.

serving Alberta's Indigenous communities. This is CFWE. Now and Dene. Echol na hende ke Dene naja de huas eti. Eti la nitsi gon de erathui.

0: It's Marty Stewart and Tempted right here on Alberta's Best Country CFWE. I am broadcasting live from Churchill Square in Edmonton as it is the Treaty No. 6 150th year commemoration celebration. And Treaty 6, they have given us something pretty nice for you, our listeners. If you stop by our booth until 7 o'clock today, we have a Treaty No. 6 150th year hat and a Treaty 6 150th year hoodie. It is a zip up. I would try it on, but I'm going to save it for you. However, the hat, it looks so awesome. I need to go get one myself. Now, if you do come down here, usually at their booth, you will have to pay for this, but they have given us one for free to give you. We are going to be here until 7 o'clock. So if you want that hoodie, if you want that hat, come on down to our booth. We are at Churchill Square in Edmonton celebrating the Treaty No. 6 150th year commemoration celebration.
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Alberta's Best Country, CFWB. It's Brooklyn. We are at Churchill Square in Edmonton for the Treaty No. 6 150th Year Commemoration Celebration. We are coming up until 5 o'clock. This event is going until 7 o'clock. But right now, we're going to take another look at the news, sports, and weather. Here's Rodney Atkins on Alberta's Best Country.

trying to count the theories I've had pounded in my head that I forgot. I don't remember all that Spanish

0: Good afternoon. Here's the latest news in northern and central Alberta on CFWE. The Confederacy of Treaty No. 6 First Nations and the City of Edmonton are jointly hosting a full day of events at City Hall and Churchill Square to commemorate this milestone. Treaty No. 6 Recognition Day honors the First Nations who entered into the treaty, celebrates their enduring cultures, leadership, and contributions, and invites Edmontonians to gather, learn, and reflect on what it means to be treaty people. The day started at City Hall with a traditional pipe ceremony, the raising of the Treaty No. 6 flag, a grand entry, and a traditional gift exchange between the Confederacy and the city. Festivities continue in Churchill Square from noon to 7 p.m., featuring singing, drumming, and cultural performances. The public gathering welcomes people of all ages to come together, share in the celebration, and learn from Treaty No. 6 cultures and traditions. First Nations and the Crown entered into Treaty No. 6 at Fort Carleton on August 23, 1876. Chiefs later signed an adhesion to the treaty at a location what is now Edmonton on August 21, 1877. The Alberta Court of Justice is changing the name of reports used to provide judges with background information about Indigenous people during sentencing. Beginning September 1st, the court will use the term Indigenous Background Report instead of GLADU Report. The Alberta Court of Justice says the change follows consultation with members of the GLADU family, Indigenous leaders, Indigenous serving organizations, and others who work closely with the court. The court says the new name does not change the substance of the reports or how they are researched and written. The court says Indigenous background reports will continue providing the same information and will be researched and prepared through the same process when the new name takes effect September 1st. Sturgeon Lake Cree Nation is celebrating a court decision it views as a victory in its ongoing legal challenge against a proposed multi-billion dollar artificial intelligence data center in northern Alberta. The facility would be located in the Greenview Industrial Gateway, a heavy industrial site northwest of Edmonton and south of Sturgeon Lake Cree Nation. Sturgeon Lake argues that the provincial government had a duty to consult with Indigenous communities before granting a key water license for the project. O'Leary Digital had applied to dismiss the judicial review. On Thursday, a Court of King's Bench judged in favor of Sturgeon Lake Cree Nation, finding that O'Leary Digital would not be sufficiently directly affected by a review of the provincial water license. The river is located near Treaty 8 Reserve lands, where Sturgeon Lake Cree Nation members exercise their traditional treaty and Aboriginal rights, according to the court decision. O'Leary Digital has not commented on the decision. The Alberta government has commissioned a study to assess the province's water supply security over the next century. Environment Minister Grant Hunter said the province's growing population, expanding industry, and agricultural sector all require reliable access to water to support continued growth. The government says the study will inform a new long-term plan for water management and kickstart discussions between the province and local governments and Indigenous communities about planning for the future. The successful firm will also review major water projects worldwide, including California's aqueduct system, and evaluate whether similar approaches could work in Alberta. Alberta has allocated $400,000 for the work, which is expected to be completed by
1: 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The Blue Mules Live at Blackjack's Friday, August 28th. 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
0: Here's a look at your CFWE evening weather. Fort Chippewa, Fort McMurray, and the Wood Buffalo region clear tonight, low of 9. Tomorrow, mix of sun and cloud, high of 26. Grand Prairie, Horse Lake First Nation, partly cloudy, low of 10. Tomorrow, sunny, high of 26. Lloydminster, a few clouds tonight, low of 9. Tomorrow, mix of sun and cloud, high of 27. Red Deer, partly cloudy, low of 7. Tomorrow, mix of sun and cloud, high of 26. Cold Lake and Bonnieville, clear, low of 6. Tomorrow, sunny, high of 24. In Edmonton, Enoch, Cree Nation, and Leduc, a few clouds tonight, low of 11. Tomorrow, mainly sunny, high of 26.
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Alberta's Best Country, CFWE. It's Brooklyn. This is our last hour together. I hope you're having a great day. We are broadcasting here from Churchill Square in downtown Edmonton because it is Treaty Number 6, 150th year commemoration celebration. Now, this all started at noon, and it has been so much fun. Of course, all of you guys have shown up, taken some swag. You've checked out some other vendors. There is some live music going on still until 6 o'clock, so I highly recommend you come and check it out. We will be here until 7, though. So even after the show, you still have time to come on down and say hi. Here's Leroy Parnell. It's What Kind of Fool on Alberta's Best Country.

0: John Anderson, when it comes to you right here on Alberta's Best Country. Of course, we are broadcasting here from Churchill Square as it is the Treaty No. 6 150th year commemoration celebration, but the festivities are going to continue throughout the week. Coming up on Wednesday at Fort Edmonton Park, they have an event for the 150th year anniversary. It's going to start at 11 a.m. with a welcome ceremony, followed by some traditional tea teachings. They have hand games, some powwow dancing, and cultural teachings. It is all happening on Wednesday to continue the festivities for the Treaty No. 6 150th year celebration. You can get all the details up on our website at cfweradio.ca.
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2: Boots and Heart West makes its inaugural debut in Edmonton, August 28th and 29th. 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And Texas native and multi-platinum selling artist Cody Johnson is coming to Rogers Place September 17th. 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

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That is going to start on Thursday and go until Saturday at the Multi-Rec Center in Slave Lake. 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That is going to come up on Thursday. Go until Saturday. You can get all the details up on our website. 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

Radio Bingo that is back on Thursday for your chance to win $7,500. We have had a ton of listeners, maybe even you, come up to our booth today at Sir Winston Churchill Square as we are here for the Treaty No. 6 150th year commemoration celebration. And the one thing that a lot of people are asking us is, how do you play Radio Bingo? And it is simple. You keep listening right here on Thursday. It starts at 6 and you have your chance to win $7,500. Now, another question is, where does one buy cards? 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So save all that information for Thursday night. We're going to play at 6 o'clock. Good luck. Here's Tracy Lawrence at the Good Die Young on Alberta's Best Country.

0: It's Lionel Cartwright. My heart is set on you right here on Alberta's Best Country. Coming up on Wednesday, it is the second annual Seniors Talent and Fashion Show held at West Edmonton Mall. It's put on by the Edmonton Aboriginal Seniors Centre. This is where you can check out all of their members in their glory. All fashion and talent is going to be done by Métis, First Nation, and Inuit people. You can come and cheer on all the artists and models. They're going to have some vendors for you to check out. And of course, the fashion, that is something I am so excited to see. Again, that is coming up on Wednesday from 1 to 4 at West Edmonton Mall. You can get all the details up on our website at cfweradio.ca.
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Alberta's Best Country's CFWE. It's Brooklyn, and even though the show is over, we are sticking around Sir Winston Churchill Square, that is downtown Edmonton, for the Treaty Number 6 150th year commemoration celebration. We are going to be down here for another hour until 7 o'clock, so you still have time. Come on by our booth. Grab some swag. We will be here until 7 o'clock. I hope you have a great rest of your night, and we will be chatting again tomorrow from 2 to 6. Here's Josh Ross on Alberta's Best Country.